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0: top stories this hour. Andy Burnham says he'll take his responsibilities fully to fund the government's defence plans. The Prime Minister in waiting will have to find nearly £5 billion if he comes to power. He's also promised to stick to Labour's manifesto, but suggested there's room for movement in its pledge not to raise taxes. Mr Burnham says he's excited by the response to a speech earlier this week.
1: It's been really positive. I did set out quite a big plan for change.
2: Yeah.
1: Feels like the country says, yeah, okay, this feels like the right thing to do.
0: Sir Keir Starmer's asked the Home Secretary to review the case of the leader of a Rochdale grooming gang at the centre of a deportation row. 73-year-old Shabir Ahmed's been released from prison but can't be sent back to Pakistan because of a 55-year-old law. The government's passing emergency legislation later to allow pubs and bars across England and Wales to stay open for the Three Lions' next World Cup match against Mexico on Monday at 1 a.m. And both Spain and Portugal are through to the last 16 of the tournament. They beat Austria and Croatia, respectively.
3: Now for the news across South and West Wales. A man from Bridgend has been jailed for 15 years for multiple child sex offences. 68-year-old James Carr was found guilty of several crimes, including rape and the sexual assault of boys under 16 between 1986 and 1995. He'll now be a registered sex offender for life. Police have released an image of a man they'd like to speak to in connection with a sexual assault outside a Carmarthen shop. The attack happened outside F. Hines in Lammas Street at around 4 p.m. on Tuesday the 12th of May. It's believed the man could help police with their inquiries. More than 300 Cardiff Council-owned buildings have been identified as containing asbestos. The authority says the buildings were constructed before it was banned, and that the materials are managed and regularly monitored. And Pembrokeshire County Council spent more than £6.5 million on acquiring homes over the past 6 months. The purchases also include a children's residential home. A council report says most of the cost has been met through grant funding.
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3: Cloudy with sunny spells and a chance of rain later, with highs of 23, and dry and bright for the weekend. That's the latest. I'm

0: Ray and Where Is My Husband on Radio Pembrokeshire Breakfast. Not a bad day across the county today and looking okay into the weekend as well. Sunny spells today. Looks sunnier this afternoon. Temperatures up to around 20, 21 degrees. Cloudy with sunny spells across the weekend. Highs up to around 19 or 20 degrees. We'll get an update on the roads next. 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
8: 47 to 49, the M4 is moving well. Llangennach coping well on approach with no delays for the A4138 Pont de Lice Road. Hendy and Llanelli Pembrey Bury Portal on the move. No delays for Amnford or Cross Hands. There's no delays either for the Penstown roundabout so far this Friday morning. Pembrokeshire quiet for Haverford West and Dredgeman Hill on the A4076 at the Merlins Bridge roundabout. There's no delays for Tenby, Narberth or Saundersfoot. I'm Hannah Cox, that's the latest.
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0: Spice Girls and say you'll be there on your Friday morning. So Wimbledon moves into the third round today. British interest continues with Arthur Fury. I think that's how you say his name, isn't it? And making the third round for the first time, while Casey Swan is out after losing to Madison Keys. Another hot spell could be coming as well, we're hearing. Did mention this the other day. After a fresher few days, forecasters are warning temperatures could rise again this weekend. It looks all right. It looks nice, but it doesn't look boiling hot like we had it the other week. But going into next week, it could rise further. So we'll keep our eye on the weather for you. Sam Smith next. Radio
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9: No delays to report for the M4 this Friday morning, 47 to 49, the M4 on the move. Llangennach is moving on approach with no delays for the A4138 Pont y Delice Road as you make your way to Hendy and Llanelli at Junction 48. Llanelli moving Ammanford and Cross Hands, no problems to report for the Pennsan roundabout so far, and it's moving well for Pembrokeshire Haverford West Pembroke Dock. No issues to report, Fishguard and Milford Haven again on the move. I'm Hannah Cox.
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It's Anne-Marie and Kiss My Uh-Oh on Friday Breakfast. So have a think about this. We'll discuss this more just after seven. So what's something that used to feel normal but now feels like a luxury? You know, with prices going up, that kind of thing. What's something that used to feel normal to you but it now feels like a luxury to you? We'll talk more about this just after seven this morning on Friday Breakfast. Play you Olivia Dean's new song after the Manic Street Preachers, If You Tolerate This.

0: It's Olivia Dean and Man I Need on Friday Breakfast. So loads going on across our area this weekend. We've got a few details on a few different things you might be interested in just after 7. We'll get the news update at 7 next. I'm playing Rihanna and a classic from Gnarls Barkley soon.
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0: The top stories this hour. Andy Burnham suggested there's room for improvement on Labour's tax plans, though he says he will stick to its manifesto promises not to raise income tax, national insurance or VAT. The expected next Prime Minister also says he takes funding higher defence spending extremely seriously. The Conservatives say that should come from welfare cuts, but Labour MP Miatta Farnbulla says it's not that simple.
1: If you just cut the support people have, it pushes them into destitution and precarity. If you basically narrow the number of people that get support, that often tends to be quite arbitrary, and you get those edge examples where someone desperately needs it and then they're just left to languish.
0: The apparent value of fake cash being recovered by the Bank of England has nearly doubled in a year to £4 million. Police warn scammers are openly selling the dodgy banknotes online. And ministers have given pubs the green light to stay open until 5 a.m. on Monday so fans can watch England's next World Cup game. They take on co-hosts Mexico in the last 16. Elsewhere in the tournament, Portugal have set up a meeting with neighbours Spain.
2: Now for the news across South and West Wales. A man from Bridgend has been jailed for 15 years for multiple child sex offences. 68-year-old James Carr was found guilty of several crimes, including rape and the sexual assault of boys under 16 between 1986 and 1995. He'll now be a registered sex offender for life. Police have released an image of a man they'd like to speak to in connection with a sexual assault outside a Carmarthen shop. The attack happened outside F. Hines in Lammas Street at around 4 p.m. on Tuesday the 12th of May. It's believed the man could help police with their inquiries. More than 300 Cardiff Council-owned buildings have been identified as containing asbestos. The authority says the buildings were constructed before it was banned and that the materials are managed and regularly monitored. And Pembrokeshire County Council spent more than £6.5 million on acquiring homes over the past 6 months. The purchases also include a children's residential home. A council report says most of the cost has been met through grant funding.
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2: Cloudy with sunny spells and a chance of rain later, with highs of 23, and dry and bright for the weekend. That's the latest. I'm Caroline Verdon.

0: Love that song, Gnarls Barkley and Crazy on Radio Pembrokeshire Breakfast Morning. So one of Pembrokeshire's biggest community events returns tomorrow with floats, live entertainment and family activities taking over Milford Haven. It's the Milford Haven Carnival, so enjoy if you're going. Fishguard Bay Ocean Race this weekend as well. So paddlers from across Wales and beyond head to Fishguard this weekend for one of the UK's premier sea kayaking and surf ski events. I've always quite fancied having a go at surf skiing. I don't think I'd be very good at it, but maybe you'll catch me on the water sometime and just see that guy falling over. Yeah, that'd be me. So enjoy if you're doing any of those events on the weekend. Now, if you're organising something, wherever you are in Pembrokeshire, get those details into us. 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
10: The M4 moving well, 47 to 9. Llangennachy is moving on approach with no delays for the A4138 Ponte de Lys Road as you make your way to Hendy and Llanelli at junction 48. Llanelli on the move, Ammanford Cross, hands, no delays for the Pensarn roundabout so far. And Pembrokeshire moving for Haverford West and Dredgeman Hill on the A4076 at the Merlins Bridge roundabout. No delays for Tenby, Narbeth, Saundersfoot, Copenwell well for Milford Haven. I'm Hannah Cox and that's the very latest.
8: Travel
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Will Smith and Miami on Friday Breakfast. So something that people are discussing online, things that used to feel normal but now feel like a luxury, you know, with prices going up and things like that. So the list that's trending online includes fish and chips. Yeah, it's not cheap anymore, is it? A cinema ticket. Again, not cheap. A full food shop. Yes. A taxi home. Do you remember when you could get a taxi home without worrying how much it was going to cost after a night out?

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0: sweet female attitude and flowers on Radio Pembrokeshire. Here's an exciting thought. Someone from Pembrokeshire, and it could be you, could be winning this evening.
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3: 47-49, the M4 moving well. Llangennachy is quiet on approach so far, with the usual delays for the A4138 Pont de Lys Road moving well as you make your way to Hendy and Llanelli at junction 48. Llanelli moving, so with Ammanford and Cross Hands. No delays to report for the Pensarn roundabout. Pembrokeshire moving for Haverford West. No delays for Dredgeman Hill. Coping well for Fishguard, Milford Haven. Moving for Pembroke Dock for the 477 London Road at the Waterloo roundabout. I'm Hannah Cox.
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0: superb new song from The Script. That one's called Man in the Arena. So if you're missing the hot weather we had the other week, got some good news for you after the news update at 8. I'll tell you more about this, all right? Music from Anastasia on the way for Friday Breakfast as well, and a bit of David Guetta and BB Rexha. News update next. 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

top stories this hour. Andy Burnham's hinted at a tax shake-up if he becomes Prime Minister, but has insisted he'll stick to Labour's manifesto promises. The man who's expected to succeed, Sir Keir Starmer, also says he'll take his responsibilities seriously to boost defence spending. The former Mayor of Greater Manchester

0: as he's excited by the response to a speech earlier this week.
1: I did set out quite a big plan for change.
2: Yeah.
1: Feels like the country says, yeah, OK, this feels like the right thing to do.
0: Pubs in England and Wales will now be able to stay open until 5 a.m. on Monday to watch the Three Lions' World Cup clash with Mexico. The game kicks off at 1 a.m. and a permanent memorial for Liverpool legend Diogo Jota has been installed at Anfield on the first anniversary of his death. The 28-year-old was killed alongside his brother in a car crash in Spain on this day last year. Meanwhile, at the World Cup last night, Cristiano Ronaldo paid tribute to the Portuguese national, pulling on Jota's number 21 shirt after his team's victory over Croatia.
3: Now for the news across South and West Wales. A man from Bridgend has been jailed for 15 years for multiple child sex offences. 68-year-old James Carr was found guilty of several crimes, including rape and the sexual assault of boys under 16 between 1986 and 1995. He'll now be a registered sex offender for life. Police have released an image of a man they'd like to speak to in connection with a sexual assault outside a Carmarthen shop. The attack happened outside F. Hines in Lammas Street at around 4 p.m. on Tuesday the 12th of May. It's believed the man could help police with their inquiries. More than 300 Cardiff Council-owned buildings have been identified as containing asbestos. The authority says the buildings were constructed before it was banned and that the materials are managed and regularly monitored. And Pembrokeshire County Council spent more than £6.5 million on acquiring homes over the past 6 months. The purchases also include a children's residential home. A council report says most of the cost has been met through grant funding.
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3: Cloudy with sunny spells and a chance of rain later, with highs of 23, and dry and bright for the weekend. That's the latest. I'm Caroline Verdon.
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and Homewrecker on your Friday morning. So some sunny spells later. It's not going to be a bad day, actually. Quite nice. The weekend, sunshine at times. Another heat wave apparently is looking increasingly likely. The Met Office long-range outlook suggests high pressure is expected to build again.

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4: 47 to 49, the M4 is moving well this Friday morning. No delays to report for the motorway, but slow on approach for Llangennach. The A4138 Ponte de Lys Road seeing the usual congestion as you make your way to Hendy and Llanelli at Junction 48. On the move for Amford and Crosshands so far, no delays for the Penstone roundabout, and Pembrokeshire moving for Haverford West and Dredgeman Hill on the A4076 at the Merlins Bridge roundabout. No delays to report for Narberth. I'm Hannah Cox.
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0: 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This is Lee. Hope you well. So this sounds interesting. There's a Tenby photo walk today. Photography enthusiasts are gathering in Tenby today for a guided photo walk exploring the harbour and the streets and the coastline with expert tuition. So that starts at 10, runs till midday, I think, or mid-afternoon. You can find out more by searching Tenby photo walk online. The Wolf's Castle Festival gets underway this evening with an open gardens event, cheese and wine tasting, kicking off a weekend of community celebrations. 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Cheese and wine is always good, especially on a Friday night, isn't it? 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
1: It's the awesome I Just Might from Bruno Mars, Radio Pembrokeshire Breakfast. 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
13: 47 to 49, the M4 is moving well. Llangennach moving on approach, no major problems for the A4138 Pont de Lice Road as you make your way to Hendy and Llanelli at Junction 48. Moving for Ammanford, no accidents for Cross Hands. No problems at the moment for the A40 for the Pensarn roundabout. It is slower for Haverford West and Dredgeman Hill on the A476 at the Merlin's Bridge roundabout, but moving for Tenby, Narberth and Saundersfoot. That's your latest. I'm Hannah Cox.
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Maroon 5 and Girls Like You on Friday Breakfast. So you're bound to get asked this question today, all right? Got any plans for the weekend? So I always feel really bad when I say, no, I haven't got any plans this weekend, actually. Doing absolutely nothing. That's the perfect weekend for me. I don't know about you. So whatever you're up to this weekend, maybe a family barbecue, day at the beach. If you're off to an event, enjoy. And don't forget to keep us on all weekend. We'll have all the summertime tunes for you. Talking of summertime tunes, this is a nice one. Natasha Bedingfield and Unwritten on your Friday morning. Happy Friday. I'm so excited.

0: Sienna Spiro's new song. That one's called Material Lover. So have you got your name in the drawer? Have you entered for your chance to win Make Me a Winner today? Someone is going to walk away with £750,000 today, and it could be you. I'll remind you of the details on how you enter after nine, okay? 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

0: 8-year-old James Carr was found guilty of several crimes, including rape and the sexual assault of boys under 16 between 1986 and 1995. He'll now be a registered sex offender for life. Police have released an image of a man they'd like to speak to in connection with a sexual assault outside a Carmarthen shop. The attack happened outside F. Hines in Lammas Street at around 4 p.m. on Tuesday the 12th of May. It's believed the man could help police with their inquiries. More than 300 Cardiff Council-owned buildings have been identified as containing asbestos. The authority says the buildings were constructed before it was banned and that the materials are managed and regularly monitored. And Pembrokeshire County Council spent more than £6.5 million on acquiring homes over the past 6 months. The purchases also include a children's residential home. A council report says most of the cost has been met through grant funding.
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0: Cloudy with sunny spells and a chance of rain later, with highs of 23 and dry and bright for the weekend. That's the latest. I'm Caroline Verdon.

0: Radio Pembrokeshire Breakfast. Good morning. So if you're looking for things to do this weekend, plenty going on. The Milford Haven Carnival is on tomorrow. So one of Pembrokeshire's biggest community events returns tomorrow. They've got the floats, they've got the live entertainment and lots of family activities if you fancy something to do this weekend. Milford Haven tomorrow is the place to be, by the sounds of it. This weekend as well, Fishguard Bay Ocean Race. That's this weekend. Paddlers from across Wales and beyond coming to Pembrokeshire, heading to Fishguard this weekend for one of the UK's premier sea kayaking and surf ski events. Westival continues as well. 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

0: 5 and Keep On Moving. Classic. More classics on the way on the top 10 at 10 from 10 this morning. See if you can work out the year that the 10 songs are from. Before then, I've got a reminder on what you need to do this morning if you'd like to start your weekend by winning £750,000. 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

0: It's Take That Shine on Radio Pembrokeshire. 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

0: top stories this hour. Andy Burnham's hinted at a tax shake-up if he becomes Prime Minister, but has insisted he'll stick to Labour's manifesto promises. The man who's expected to succeed, Sir Keir Starmer, also says he'll take his responsibilities seriously to boost defence spending. The former Mayor of Greater Manchester says he's excited by the response to a speech earlier this week.
1: I did set out quite a big plan for change.
2: Yeah.
1: Feels like the country says, yeah, OK, this feels like the right thing to do.
0: Pubs in England and Wales will now be able to stay open until 5 a.m. on Monday to watch the Three Lions' World Cup clash with Mexico. The game kicks off at 1 a.m. and a permanent memorial for Liverpool legend Diogo Jota has been unveiled at Anfield on the first anniversary of his death. The 28-year-old was killed alongside his brother in a car crash in Spain on this day last year. Meanwhile, at the World Cup last night, Cristiano Ronaldo paid tribute to the Portuguese national, putting on Jota's number 21 shirt after his team's victory over Croatia.
3: Now for the news across South and West Wales. A man from Bridgend has been jailed for 15 years for multiple child sex offences. 68-year-old James Carr was found guilty of several crimes, including rape and the sexual assault of boys under 16 between 1986 and 1995. He'll now be a registered sex offender for life. Police have released an image of a man they'd like to speak to in connection with a sexual assault outside a Carmarthen shop. The attack happened outside F. Hines in Lammas Street at around 4 p.m. on Tuesday the 12th of May. It's believed the man could help police with their inquiries. More than 300 Cardiff Council-owned buildings have been identified as containing asbestos. The authority says the buildings were constructed before it was banned and that the materials are managed and regularly monitored. And Pembrokeshire County Council spent more than £6.5 million on acquiring homes over the past 6 months. The purchases also include a children's residential home. A council report says most of the cost has been met through grant funding.
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3: Cloudy with sunny spells and a chance of rain later with highs of 23.

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1: The top 10 at 10.
0: Also, Kim Appleby, GLAD, and REM, Shiny Happy People, big hits. In which year? Biggest films in this mystery year, Terminator 2, Judgment Day. Came out, I'll Be Back. Yeah. Arnie starred in the biggest film of the year and it revolutionised special effects. Robin Hood, Prince of Thieves, starred Kevin Costner and it became a big box office smash in this year. In the world of sport, you might remember this happening in this year.
2: Watch it, Nigel. He's waving to the crowd, but he's a woodcoat now and he can coast over the line. Not that he does so. Nigel Mansell wins the British Grand Prix for the third time in his career. You don't need me to tell you how happy he is.
0: So yes, Nigel Mansell won the British Grand Prix again in this year. Which year is it? One of my all-time favourite songs now then. Here's Massive Attack.

0: Mariah Carey and Emotions. So in this year, Hook came out at cinemas. I remember going to see that with Robin Williams, of course, and it was Dustin Hoffman starring as Captain Hook in that film. Also, you might remember this film being big.
1: A census taker once tried to test me. I ate his liver with some fava beans and a nice Chianti.
0: Yes, Sir Anthony Hopkins starred in Silence of the Lambs, swept the Oscars, winning the Big Five awards in which year? We'll find out before 11. Stay here then, more big songs from this mystery year. I'll play you James and Amy Grant soon.
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0: It's Michael Jackson, Black or White, Amy Grant, Baby Baby and James Sit Down, some big songs from this mystery year. So in this year, the dissolution of the Soviet Union brought the Cold War to an end. First class stamp would have cost you 24 pence. Petrol was around 47 pence per litre. Oh, remember those days. Ah, and also, do you remember this starting on Saturday night?
1: Lynette Jones from Mitcham in Surrey is a big fan of the highly successful and long-running TV series The Bill. She says that she can identify any one of the 47 regular characters just by seeing a small part of their face. Tonight, Lynette will attempt to identify 25 of them. She will name the actor and the character he or she plays and all of that in 2.5 minutes.
0: Go on, Lynette. You can do it. I don't know if she ever did it, but yeah, You Bet was on TV on Saturday night's brand new show hosted by Matthew Kelly. But which year is this? Two more songs to go. One from Bryan Adams and a big song from K-Class. Soon on the Top 10. 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

0: That is Rhythm is a Mystery from K-Class on the Top 10 at 10. Brian Adams and Can't Stop This Thing. We started before that one as well.
1: The Top 10 at 10.
0: So there you go. They were the final two songs on the Top 10 at 10 for your Friday. Which year were you going for this morning? So we mentioned earlier that Terminator 2 Judgment Day, biggest film at the cinema. You might have seen Beauty and the Beast. That was a big hit for Disney in this year as well. Which year were you going for? It wasn't 1995. Definitely wasn't 1999. The year we were looking for this morning was 1991.

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7: You know what you're getting with a football away game. 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
7: Queue for the turnstiles. Trying to get a chant going. Half-time pies. Hoping for a last-minute winner. Happy with the point. Sometimes in life, you just know what you're getting. Like a luxury bed and a great night's sleep at Premier Inn. 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

0: top stories this hour. The man expected to replace Sir Keir Starmer as Prime Minister, Andy Burnham, insists he'll stick by Labour's tax promises, even if he thinks there's room for movement. The party's election manifesto committed not to raise income tax, national insurance or VAT. Some MPs have been unhappy the government's considering welfare cuts to pay for higher defence spending, but Chief Exec of the Resolution Foundation, Ruth Curtis, says they shouldn't ignore calls for reform.
1: What we need to do is think about the benefits we're paying and why. There are some benefits paid to compensate for the costs of being disabled. Are those working well? Are those actually going to people who face higher costs? There are some benefits that are paid to incentivise work, and we need to look at the structure of those.
0: A 17-year-old boy has been charged with attempted murder over the shooting on Wednesday of another teenager in Birmingham. The 16-year-old victim remains in a critical condition. And pub bosses say they're over the moon after being allowed to continue serving during England's World Cup match on Monday. The last 16 tie against Mexico kicks off at 1 a.m.
2: Now for the news across South and West Wales. Police have praised the bravery of victims after a child rapist from Bridgend has been jailed for 15 years. James Carr, who's 68, was found guilty of multiple child sex offences in the 80s and 90s. He was also given a lifelong restraining order. Investigators looking into reports of a Carmarthen sexual assault have released an image of a man they believe could help them with inquiries. Officers are looking into the attack, which took place in front of F. Hines Jewellers in Lammas Street on Tuesday, the 12th of May. Asbestos-containing materials are present in 307 buildings owned or maintained by Cardiff Council. The local authority says the materials are managed by specialist officers and only present a health risk if they're disturbed. And the report by Pembrokeshire County Council shows around £6.5 million has been spent on housing acquisitions in the last 6 months. The purchases include more than a dozen homes and a building for use as a children's residential home.
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2: Cloudy with sunny spells and highs of 23. A chance of rain this evening, but dry and bright for the weekend. That's the latest. I'm Caroline Ver.

very good morning to you. We've got some great songs on the way for you, including Ray. We've got the new Radicals on the way, but up first, it's Rihanna and Calvin Harris. What a tune. Perfect for a Friday. We found

0: It's the new Radicals. You get what you give. That's a proper Friday song as well, isn't it? It's the weekend. Hello, you're with Claire until 3 o'clock this afternoon. And if you're planning on having a couple of drinks across the weekend, please drink responsibly. There's been a surprise in hangover cures that's been released. Marmite, apparently. Eat Marmite before going to bed and it'll help you feel better. Apparently, when you drink alcohol, it can deplete your B vitamins, which Marmite is full of. It's made up of yeast extract, salt, vegetable juice concentrate, vitamins including B1, B2, B3 and B12 and folic acid. So yeah, they're suggesting you eat just a teaspoon of it because it's got a very high salt content, but it could replace all the B vitamins you're losing through alcohol. Also, they say drink water, every alcoholic beverage that you have. Be sensible. All right, more great music on the way next for you from Timberlake.
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0: Very good morning to you. It's Friday. This is Radio Pembrokeshire. It's the weekend and the countdown is officially on. Somebody is going to win £750,000 today. 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And this is Radio Pembrokeshire.
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Alex Warren and Ordinary, a very good morning to you. So we know the next England match in the World Cup is against Mexico, and it's taking place Monday morning. I think it's 1 a.m. So pubs are staying open across England until 5 a.m. But beware England players. I'm talking about the actual players on the football team, because Mexico's last match was against Ecuador, and the team's fans went outside the hotel all hours of the night, playing loud music, pots and pans, mariachi bands, all of it. And they kept the team awake until the wee hours of the morning. And Mexico won 2-0. So the plan is on to do exactly the same to England. So hopefully the England team are keeping their hotel a secret. But apparently

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0: The top stories this hour. The man expected to replace Sir Keir Starmer as Prime Minister, Andy Burnham, insists he'll stick by Labour's tax promises, even if he thinks there's room for movement. The party's election manifesto committed not to raise income tax, national insurance or VAT. Some MPs have been unhappy the government's considering welfare cuts to pay for higher defence spending, but Chief Exec of the Resolution Foundation, Ruth Curtis, says they shouldn't ignore calls for reform.
1: What we need to do is think about the benefits we're paying and why. There are some benefits paid to compensate for the costs of being disabled. Are those working well? Are those actually going to people who face higher costs? There are some benefits that are paid to incentivise work, and we need to look at the structure of those.
0: A 17-year-old boy has been charged with attempted murder over the shooting on Wednesday of another teenager in Birmingham. The 16-year-old victim remains in a critical condition. And pub bosses say they're over the moon after being allowed to continue serving during England's World Cup match on Monday. The last 16 tie against Mexico kicks off at 1 a.m.
2: Now for the news across South and West Wales. Police have praised the bravery of victims after a child rapist from Bridgend has been jailed for 15 years. James Carr, who's 68, was found guilty of multiple child sex offences in the 80s and 90s. He was also given a lifelong restraining order. Investigators looking into reports of a Carmarthen sexual assault have released an image of a man they believe could help them with inquiries. Officers are looking into the attack, which took place in front of F. Hines Jewellers in Lammas Street on Tuesday, the 12th of May. Asbestos-containing materials are present in 307 buildings owned or maintained by Cardiff Council. The local authority says the materials are managed by specialist officers and only present a health risk if they're disturbed. And the report by Pembrokeshire County Council shows around £6.5 million has been spent on housing acquisitions in the last 6 months. The purchases include more than a dozen homes and a building for use as a children's residential home.
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2: Cloudy with sunny spells and highs of 23. A chance of rain this evening, but dry and bright for the weekend. That's the latest. I'm Caroline Verdon.
4: Well, good afternoon. It's just gone 12 o'clock on Friday. I think it's officially the weekend now. We can say that. Ella Langley's on the way. One Republic, but up first, Steal My Sunshine from Len.

0: afternoon. This is Radio Pembrokeshire. It's Friday, it's the weekend, which means the countdown is on. Time is running out for your chance to win £750,000. Somebody is going to win that on Make Me a Winner today. 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

0: Justin Bieber and Blood Pop, Friends. And Justin Bieber isn't very popular in Oslo at the moment because he stormed off the stage early and refused to finish his show. He took to Instagram after the incident, explaining to fans that he's had a rough week. In no way did I mean to come across mean, but chose to end the show as the people in the front row would not listen. Hopefully people will understand where I'm coming from, he wrote. I don't always handle things the right way, but I'm human and I'm working on getting better at responding, not reacting. I don't know. What about everybody else who was listening, though? I understand the front row weren't listening and they paid a lot of money to be at the front row, so I find it very weird that they weren't listening, but oh, you can't just have a tantrum and storm off, can you? Or is it right because they're not listening? I don't know. Yep, he's not very popular in Oslo at the moment. Anyway, Robbie Williams is on the way next.
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0: 22. So apparently today is the big day. Taylor is getting married to Travis Kelce today at Madison Square Gardens. That's what the rumour is. Half of New York has been shut down to bus in all this food, tables and all that kind of thing. And apparently it's renowned for being one of the most private venues on the planet. So no phones will be allowed and we'll only see those wedding photos and information when Taylor is willing to release it. So we'll just have to wait and see. Pink is up next.
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0: Lewis Capaldi and Stay Love. Maybe you were one of the lucky ones who travelled to Blackwear Fields to watch him live as he did two nights there this week. I mean, an incredible performer. People absolutely adore him. So much fun to watch, even though he's just consistent ballads. He's just pure joy to watch, isn't he? And before him, we had Katy Perry also storming Cardiff Castle this week as well. And lots of people shared aerial views of people at the two gigs. And there were thousands at them. So if you did go and see either of them, I hope you enjoyed. I'm sure it was well worth going as well. Two incredible performers. All right then, coming up next, we've got your news, a look at the weather near you, and great music on the way from Girls Aloud, Somba, and Clean Bandit and Jess Glynn, all on the way.
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0: The top stories this hour. Andy Burnham insists he'll stick by Labour's tax promises if he becomes Prime Minister, even if he thinks there's room for movement.
1: I did set out quite a big plan for change. Feels like the country says, yeah, OK, this feels like the right thing to do, the right direction. That's certainly the reaction I've felt I've had.
0: The party's election manifesto committed not to raise income tax, national insurance or VAT. Some MPs were unhappy the government's considering welfare cuts to pay for higher defence spending. Authorities investigating a bomb attack in Monaco say they're searching for a Ukrainian woman who disguised herself as a man. Interpol's issued a red notice seeking the arrest of 39-year-old Anastasia Berezovska. A Ukrainian-born businessman was injured in Monday's blast. A 17-year-old boy has been charged with attempted murder over the shooting of another teenager in Birmingham. The 16-year-old victim's in a critical condition. And celebrity guests have been spotted arriving in New York for Taylor Swift and Travis Kelce's rumoured wedding. They're expected to get married at Madison Square Garden today.
2: Now for the news across South and West Wales. Police have praised the bravery of victims after a child rapist from Bridgend has been jailed for 15 years. James Carr, who's 68, was found guilty of multiple child sex offences in the 80s and 90s. He was also given a lifelong restraining order. Investigators looking into reports of a Carmarthen sexual assault have released an image of a man they believe could help them with inquiries. Officers are looking into the attack, which took place in front of F. Hines Jewellers in Lammas Street on Tuesday, the 12th of May. Asbestos-containing materials are present in 307 buildings owned or maintained by Cardiff Council. The local authority says the materials are managed by specialist officers and only present a health risk if they're disturbed. And the report by Pembrokeshire County Council shows around £6.5 million has been spent on housing acquisitions in the last 6 months. The purchases include more than a dozen homes and a building for use as a children's residential home.
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2: Cloudy with sunny spells and highs of 23. A chance of rain this evening, but dry and bright for the weekend. That's the latest. I'm Caroline Verdon. Radio
4: Pembrokeshire. Well, good afternoon. Happy Friday. It's the weekend officially. We've got Girls Aloud on the way, that great song from Somba, and up first, Clean Bandit and Jess Glynn.

0: And so should be all right weather around today, possibly tomorrow as well. And, you know, you're probably planning your summer getaway, your summer holiday. I know the kids have got a couple of weeks left in school and then they've got 6 weeks off. And that's when most families jet away to their holiday destination, most of which will be sunny. And you can join the queue for the sunbeds. As another story has been released, dozens of holidaymakers raced to bag sunbeds after waiting an hour to grab their favourite spots by the pool at a Spanish hotel. So this is more than 40 people joined a stampede at a hotel in Salou, just south of Tarragona on Spain's Costa Dorada. So a Scottish chap said, I filmed it as I couldn't quite wrap my head around it. I also can't quite wrap my head around the fact that people just queued in the lobby for an hour waiting to get a sunbed. I don't understand. I guess the best spots are where the beds are in the sun all day, I imagine, and that's what people are fighting for. I would never want a sunbed by a pool because of the noise and the splashing. But I would never wait an hour for a sunbed either. I just can't. It's such a waste of your holiday time. People getting up at the crack of dawn to be told to wait in a queue to run to a sunbed is just my idea of absolute hell. So, yeah, there you go. I hope you're looking forward to that. If that's your holiday you're looking forward to, Lizzo is on the way next. Radio
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0: Hello, good afternoon. This is Radio Pembrokeshire. Today is the big day. It is Friday. The countdown is officially on. Somebody is going to win £750,000 and it will be in their bank account after the call today. That's happening today with Make Me a Winner, and this is Radio Pembrokeshire.
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0: as I just might. Hello and a very good afternoon to you. So the weather's looking all right, which is good news. Some sunny spells, some clouds around, a little bit breezy at times. Highs around 21. So it's looking all right, which is great news. 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

0: Bella Kay. I love it, I love it, I love it. All right, we got your news and a look at the weather next. Also, details about Make Me a Winner. Today's the big day. Somebody's going to win. And music on the way after your news and weather comes from Alex Warren, Amy Winehouse and Rudimental.
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0: The top stories this hour. A man has been jailed for life for shooting dead a 15-year-old boy during a family music festival in a West London park. René Graham died in July 2024. 25-year-old Ader Arman Boumzou must serve at least 35 years for his murder and the attempted murder of another man. A former police chief has warned the late change to pub opening times for England's World Cup game on Monday will make it harder for police forces to prepare. The government has announced bars will be allowed to stay open until 5 a.m. for the last 16 tie with Mexico, which kicks off at 1 a.m. Andy Burnham says there's room for movement on Labour's pledge not to increase taxes. The apparent Prime Minister in waiting insists he'll stick to the party's manifesto pledges. And the Liberal Democrats have tabled a motion in Parliament calling for England captain Harry Kane to be given a knighthood after his heroics at the World Cup. Kane has now scored 5 goals at this tournament and 84 for England in total.
1: Now for the news across South and West Wales. Police have praised the bravery of victims after a child rapist from Bridgend has been jailed for 15 years. James Carr, who's 68, was found guilty of multiple child sex offences in the 80s and 90s. He was also given a lifelong restraining order. Investigators looking into reports of a Carmarthen sexual assault have released an image of a man they believe could help them with inquiries. Officers are looking into the attack, which took place in front of F. Hines Jewellers in Lammas Street on Tuesday the 12th of May. Asbestos-containing materials are present in 307 buildings owned or maintained by Cardiff Council. The local authority says the materials are managed by specialist officers and only present a health risk if they're disturbed. And the report by Pembrokeshire County Council shows around £6.5 million has been spent on housing acquisitions in the last 6 months. The purchases include more than a dozen homes and a building for use as a children's residential home.
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1: Cloudy with sunny spells and highs of 23. A chance of rain this evening, but dry and bright for the weekend. That's the latest. I'm Caroline Verdon.

0: Alex Warren and Fever Dream. Hello and good afternoon. You're with Claire until 3 o'clock, and happening at 5 o'clock this afternoon, somebody is going to be considerably more wealthy. They're going to open up their banking app and go, hang on a minute, I've got an extra £750,000 in here. It could be you, but you've got to enter the competition to be in with a chance of winning it. And it is happening today.
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0: Dermot Kennedy and Kiss Me. It's Friday and you won't find a lot of news around today apart from, is it or isn't it Taylor Swift and Travis Kelce's wedding, and details about England when they face off against Mexico on Monday morning, 1 a.m, isn't it? So already people are asking about a bank holiday as well, for goodness sake. All right, coming up next, then, we've got great music on the way from Taylor Swift, but Blue is on the way next for you. Radio
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0: Good afternoon. 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
6: 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Are you?

0: Teddy Swims, Mr. Know-It-All, a little frequenter of Cardiff. He was here, what was it, June the 26th? Unbelievable. All the people we've had lately, we've had Teddy Swims, Katy Perry, Lewis Capaldi, and so many more. So I hope you enjoyed if you went to see Teddy Swims at Blackweir Fields. All right, coming up next then, Phil Hoyles has got you covered. He's got your drive home ready for Friday and the weekend. And he's got music on the way after your news and weather from Fragma. That's a proper Friday song, isn't it? We've also got Ray on the way and Little Mix featuring Sean Paul. All on the way. Have a great weekend. I'm back Monday from 11. Radio
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0: top stories this hour. A former top police officer says forces are anxious about preparing for pubs to safely stay open until 5 a.m. for England's World Cup match with Mexico. The government's changing licensing laws in England and Wales because the game kicks off at 1 a.m. on Monday. Andy Trotter says the last-minute change can't happen again.
1: It's a little unhelpful for it to be at such a last minute, particularly when government said they weren't going to do it and then they said they would do it.
0: Hospitality groups say they're over the moon at the decision. A woman from Greater Manchester has been jailed for life for the murder of her husband of 30 years. Daryl Berman, who's 72 and from Prestwich, had claimed 84-year-old David Berman fell over in their kitchen and landed on a knife. Interpol say they're looking for a Ukrainian woman who disguised herself as a man in connection with Monday's bombing in Monaco. And celebrity guests have been spotted arriving in New York for Taylor Swift and Travis Kelce's rumoured wedding. They're expected to get married at Madison Square Garden today.
2: Now for the news from across South and West Wales. A Bridgend man who raped teenage boys has been sentenced to 15 years behind bars. 68-year-old James Carr was convicted of more than a dozen sexual crimes against children between 1986 and 1995. He is registered as a sex offender for life and has a restraining order in place. Police are appealing for the public's help in identifying a man they believe has information about a sexual assault in Carmarthen. An image has been released of a man in a high-vis jacket and crutches. It's after an attack in Lamash Street on the afternoon of May the 12th. Pembrokeshire County Council has completed property purchases worth more than £6.5 million over 6 months. According to a Cabinet report, the acquisitions include housing across the county and a property for a children's residential home. The report says over £6.4 million in grant funding was secured. And a man's been taken to hospital after being rescued from Brunel Dock near Port Talbot. Coast Guard teams were called out last night after reports of a casualty with a suspected fractured ankle.
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2: Turning cloudy into the evening with a chance of some spots of rain in places. A mild night with lows down to 12. That's the latest. I'm Sean Moore.
4: Good afternoon, it's Phil. It's the big drive home for the weekend. 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

0: and Where's My Husband? Good afternoon. How are you today? Weather is pretty glorious today, isn't it? No rain in the forecast, apart from maybe a couple of showers overnight tonight. But don't worry, you'll be in bed. It's going to be nice and dry and warm today and more of the same tomorrow. There's that heat wave talk again, not going to lie. Don't think it's going to be as warm as the end of June. I mean, that one was like excruciating, wasn't it? But it's going to be warm, especially in the eastern side of the country. So if you are travelling across the bridge, then, I don't know, maybe take a fan with you, because I think you're going to need it. We got highs around 21, 22, which sounds quite respectable to me here for the moment.
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0: Radio Pembrokeshire, it's Phil through till 7 o'clock today. So rising temperatures across Pembrokeshire today and for the rest of the of next week as well. It looks like it's going to get quite warm for a period. And not as warm as it was in June during that heatwave, but heatwave status declared in some parts of the country again. It's Phil Hoyles for your Friday at Radio Pembrokeshire. 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
6: 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Are you?

0: It's great. Tune originally hit for Stevie Wonder, of course. It's George Michael and Mary J. Blige. It's the brilliant As on Drive Time. It is Friday. It's the 3rd of July. It's mad to think it's July already. 3 weeks to go before the Wales Air Show. I mean, that kind of screams summertime, doesn't it? If you fancy dropping us a line today, 07740938500 is the number today. If you're celebrating your birthday, many happy returns to you today. You're celebrating with Tom Cruise, who's 64 today. Vince Clark from Erasure and Depeche Mode fame, he's 66. And Shane Lynch from Boyzone, he's celebrating his birthday today as he turns 50. If you are celebrating your birthday today, many happy returns to you from all of us at the station. We've got the latest news on the roads coming up in just a second. Radio
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12: Good afternoon. Hi to you. I'm Jules Buckley. Usual Friday afternoon queues for the M4. Patchy from Poltava to Swansea from junction 40 to 45 and a queue westbound towards 49 Pontabram. Then the westbound A48, a slowdown towards Crosshands and then queuing west past the Pensam roundabout on towards the Potlesnevan Bridge towards Carmarthen. Just east of the golf club for Haverford West, there's queues either side of the A40 and further southwest, very slow at the Merlin's Bridge roundabout.
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0: The late change to pub opening times for England's World Cup game on Monday will make it hard for police forces to prepare. The government's announced bars will be allowed to stay open until 5 a.m. for the last 16 tie with Mexico, which kicks off at 1 a.m. And the Liberal Democrats have tabled a motion in Parliament calling for England captain Harry Kane to be given a knighthood after his heroics at the World Cup. Kane has now scored 5 goals at this tournament and 84 for England in total.
1: Now for the news from across South and West Wales. A Bridgend man who raped teenage boys has been sentenced to 15 years behind bars. 68-year-old James Carr was convicted of more than a dozen sexual crimes against children between 1986 and 1995. He is registered as a sex offender for life and has a restraining order in place. Police are appealing for the public's help in identifying a man they believe has information about a sexual assault in Carmarthen. An image has been released of a man in a high-vis jacket and crutches. It's after an attack in Lamash Street on the afternoon of May the 12th. Pembrokeshire County Council has completed property purchases worth more than £6.5 million over 6 months. According to a Cabinet report, the acquisitions include housing across the county and a property for a children's residential home. The report says over £6.4 million in grant funding was secured. And a man's been taken to hospital after being rescued from Brunel Dock near Port Talbot. Coast Guard teams were called out last night after reports of a casualty with a suspected fractured ankle.
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1: Turning cloudy into the evening with a chance of some spots of rain in places. A mild night with lows down to 12. That's the latest. I'm Sean Moore.

0: playing some big songs on your radio 24/7. It's Phil Hoyles through till 7 o'clock today. It was on this day in 1996. You might remember this. For me, this only seems like a couple of years ago, genuinely. Cliff Richard led the Wimbledon Centre Court crowd in singing during a rain delay. Do you remember that? I remember watching it in the kitchen at home thinking, it's pouring down with rain. Cliff is doing a great job. 1996. Incredible. And it was also in 1999 that Posh Spice Victoria Adams married footballer David Beckham on this very day.
1: With Nation.
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10: Hi again, I'm Jules Buckley. Queues around Swansea and Port Talbot for the westbound M4. Patchy from junction 39 past 46. Queues to around Devon for the A4138 towards the northeast of Llanelli. The Potless Nevern Bridge south of Carmarthen queuing both ways, so queuing either side for the A40 and the A48. Away from Haverford West, the A40 eastbound very slow. Just heading past the golf club there. Freeman's Way outbound slow too. And east of Pembroke Dock, it's queuing now on all approaches at the Waterloo roundabout.
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0: It's Ella Langley. It's Choosing Texas. It's drive time for a Friday. Just checking your showbiz news for today. And Jennifer Lopez advocates celebrating breakups. As she says, we should all party. So there you have it. And also making news today, Miley Cyrus has been honoured with her own Barbie doll, which makes her very happy today. And also making news, Mick Jagger has revealed that he is a fan of Sam Fender, hailing his album People Watching as excellent. I mean, if you're going to be starting off releasing music, it'd be lovely to have a pat on the back by someone like Sir Mick, wouldn't it? All happening at the moment in today's showbiz. Right, latest news on the roads coming up, and music from JLS.
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11: Hi again, I'm Jules Buckley with the M4 from Poltava to Swansea. It's quite slow westbound. It's patchy from junction 39 to 45. Slow for the A48 towards the M4, building now to the Pont Aberam roundabout, and the A48 eastbound slow as you head in towards Ponta Delice as well. Now, big queues just east of the golf club in Haverford West. The A40 very slow in those roadworks, both sides of the road, and London Road, that's the A477 westbound, queuing in towards Pembroke Dock. It's slow at the Waterloo roundabout.
9: Travel
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0: It's Holly Humberstone. It's called White Noise. It's drive time for a Friday. Don't know, there's a great story coming around at the moment about a Spanish busker who is singing his playlist of songs quite happily. People throwing in some coins and hopefully some notes as well. And when he decided to start singing Angels, what happened next? He did not expect. It's one of those really weird moments in time that everything kind of aligns. Synchronicity, I think they call it. And he was singing Angels by Robbie Williams. He just started singing this song. Lovely song. And who walks by? Robbie Williams. You can't make it up, can you? You just can't make it up. Obviously, he burst into song as well. He started singing Angels along with the busker. And hopefully giving quite a few notes as well. I'd like to think that happens.
1: Drive time.
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0: children between 1986 and 1995. He is registered as a sex offender for life and has a restraining order in place. Police are appealing for the public's help in identifying a man they believe has information about a sexual assault in Carmarthen. An image has been released of a man in a high-vis jacket and crutches. It's after an attack in Lamash Street on the afternoon of May the 12th. Pembrokeshire County Council has completed property purchases worth more than £6.5 million over 6 months. According to a Cabinet report, the acquisitions include housing across the county and a property for a children's residential home. The report says over £6.4 million in grant funding was secured. And a man's been taken to hospital after being rescued from Brunel Dock near Port Talbot. Coast Guard teams were called out last night after reports of a casualty with a suspected fractured ankle.
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0: Turning cloudy into the evening with a chance of some spots of rain in places. A mild night with lows down to 12. That's the latest. I'm Sean Moore.
2: Good evening, it's Phil for it's all 7 o'clock today with some big songs on your big drive home. Bruno Mars on the way shortly, but we start the hour with The Script and Will.i.am and the brilliant Hall of Fame. Good afternoon.

0: 103,000 on the big drive home today. It's Phil through till 7 o'clock. Now, there was lots of discussion at Eurovision this year, apart from how poorly we did. There was a lot of discussion over that. But also, Canada was rumoured to be participating in future Eurovisions. Well, now that confirmation has come through, Canada is to participate in the 2027 Eurovision Song Contest in Bulgaria. They just need not to look at what we're doing, really. Because we don't do too well. I think we had 1 point, didn't we, this year? Hopefully, maybe double figures next. We shall wait and see. Music coming up on the show then from Marshmallow. Radio
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8: Hi again, I'm Jules Buckley with the M4 from Port Talbot to Swansea's quite slow westbound. It's patchy from junction 39 to 45. Slow for the A48 towards the M4, building now to the Pont Abram roundabout, and the A48 eastbound slow as you head in towards Ponta Delais as well. Now, big queues just east of the golf club in Haverford West. The A40 very slow in those roadworks, both sides of the road, and London Road, that's the A477 westbound. Queuing in towards Pembroke Dock, it's slow at the Waterloo roundabout.
6: Travel
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0: It's Radio Pembrokeshire. It's Phil through till 7 o'clock today. If you fancy getting in touch, then your number is 07740 938500. 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

0: It's Britney and Toxic on the show today. So making news in the papers, 8 in 10 Brits are now actively tracking their health, which is making news today. Have you got one of those watches on? Maybe one of the rings, all tracking data at the moment. And also making news, remember when vinyl records first disappeared from the shops? I know they're back again now to some degree, but when they first disappeared, it was a benchmark moment, wasn't it? Well, one of those moments is coming around again by the looks of it, as PlayStation has announced that it will be scrapping physical games from January 2028. It's all switching to digital formats from then on. It's one of those moments they think, how on earth are we going to survive? I'm sure it will. Music coming up on this show very soon from Ed Sheeran after the latest news on the road. That's coming up in just a sec.
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13: Hello again, I'm Jules Buckley. Well, still issues for the A40 this afternoon. Still closed between Llandelo and Pentrevelin at the scene of a collision there, still causing delays both ways. Queues on the A48 westbound, a lane out just after the Crosshands roundabout causing queues. M4 westbound slow to Swansea, and then it queues west, of course, to Pont Abram Junction 49. To the east of Haverford West Golf Club, the A40 slow both ways in the roadworks. Away from there, Freeman Way queuing on the outbound side.
8: Travel
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0: Right, music on the radio all of the time. It's Olivia Dean and Man I Need before that Justin Bieber and Take That and Back for Good. 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
5: 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And every second, a BT employee will answer and connect those calls to the emergency services.
4: At the third stroke, the time from BT will be brilliant.
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0: the top stories this hour. Three men have been found not guilty of murdering journalist Lyra McKee in Londonderry. The 29-year-old was shot dead when a masked gunman fired towards police during riots in Derry in April 2019. Lyra's sister Nicola spoke outside Belfast Crown Court.
1: This is not over. Lyra said, if you're going to go down fighting. And I can tell you right now that every one of my family will.
0: A man has been jailed for life for killing a 15-year-old boy at a family music festival in West London in what a judge has described as a premeditated public execution. Rene Graham was shot 2 years ago. Adarman Boumzal must serve at least 35 years. The National Police Chiefs Council has criticised the short notice allowing pubs to stay open until 5am on Monday morning. It's to allow England fans to watch the World Cup game against Mexico, which starts at 1am. And Australia are looking to make history when they face Egypt in the last 32 of the World Cup tonight. The Socceroos have never won in the knockout stage.
2: Now for the news from across South and West Wales. A Bridgend man who raped teenage boys has been sentenced to 15 years behind bars. 68-year-old James Carr was convicted of more than a dozen sexual crimes against children between 1986 and 1995. He's registered as a sex offender for life and has a restraining order in place. Police are appealing for the public's help in identifying a man they believe has information about a sexual assault in Carmarthen. An image has been released of a man in a high-vis jacket and crutches. It's after an attack in La Masse Street on the afternoon of May the 12th. Pembrokeshire County Council has completed property purchases worth more than £6.5 million over 6 months. According to a cabinet report, the acquisitions include housing across the county and a property for a children's residential home. The report says over £6.4 million in grant funding was secured. And a man's been taken to hospital after being rescued from Brunel Dock near Port Talbot. Coast Guard teams were called out last night after reports of a casualty with a suspected fractured ankle.
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2: Turning cloudy into the evening with a chance of some spots of rain in places. A mild night with lows down to 12. That's the latest. I'm Sean Moore. Radio
4: Pembrokeshire. Final hour of the show today, then how are we going to start it as we mean to go on? This is the

0: So the brand new album is going to be out on August the 28th. That's called Wild Child. And from it, it's Alex Warren and the brilliant Fever Dream. And Calvin Harris and By Your Side before that. It's Phil right through till 7 o'clock today. Later on the show, we're going to be talking about the fact that all of us, apparently, when we're walking in a straight line, drift off to the left. Why would that be? Stand by. All the details on that coming up very soon. Also making news today, almost 9 in 10 Brits have no idea where the money in the energy bill goes to. I mean, it goes to the provider, doesn't it? Obviously, but no, people have no idea. 9 in 10, huge sum. Where's it go? No idea. Music coming up on the show for you in just 5 minutes or so. Jess Glynn after the latest news on the roads. That's coming up in just a second.
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3: Good evening, hello again to you. I'm Jules Buckley. Still issues on the A40 this evening. It remains closed between Llandeilo and Pentrevelin and queuing a collision there. And looks like one still causing queues too on the A48, so westbound down to one lane just after the Cross Hands roundabout. That's slow too. And still queues west south of Carmarthen over the Pontlesnevern Bridge as well. And just near the golf club in Haverford West, been quite slow all afternoon, and the roadwork still quite slow too for the A40. And that's the latest.
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0: It's Taylor Swift, I Knew It, I Knew You on Drive Time today. It's Phil Hoyles. If you fancy getting in touch, then your number is 07740938500. 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Some great songs still to play on the show before 7.
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8: Good evening, hello again to you, I'm Jules Buckley. Still issues on the A40 this evening. It remains closed between Llandeilo and Pentrevelin and queuing, a collision there. And looks like one still causing queues too on the A48, so westbound down to one lane just after the Cross Hands roundabout. That's slow too. And still queues west south of Carmarthen over the Pontlesnevern Bridge as well. And just near the golf club in Haverford West, been quite slow all afternoon and the roadwork still quite slow too for the A40. And that's the latest.
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0: Great tunes on Drive Time. It's Phil through till 7. Now, this is a weird one and a really interesting one in the papers today. A new study says that humans instinctively drift left or counterclockwise when we walk. How weird is that? I don't know why that would be. If there's a scientist listening, is it something to do with the Earth spinning? I don't know what this could be. But apparently, we do it even when nobody's walking, when nobody's walking around us. When there's nobody else around, we still instinctively lift, kind of drift off to the left-hand side. It's weird, isn't it? I don't get that. Drop me a line if you understand it a little more. 07740938500. It's got to be to do with the spin on the planet. It's got to be to do with that. Music coming up on the show for you very soon then. Radio
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0: The top stories this hour. Three men have been found not guilty of the murder of journalist Lyra McKee in Londonderry. The 29-year-old was shot while observing rioting in Derry in 2019. Her family say they'll never stop searching for answers. A former boss at the Met Police says the government's last-minute decision to allow pubs in England and Wales to stay open until 5 a.m. on Monday morning is unhelpful. England's World Cup game against Mexico starts at 1 a.m. Here's former Deputy Assistant Commissioner Andy Trotter.
1: We all know, and it's a fact, that the combination of hot nights, alcohol, sporting events can lead to problems, and quite rightly the police have got to plan for any occurrence and make sure that they're fully prepared for it.
0: A man who pretended to be a caretaker in order to sexually assault four children at an East London Lido has been jailed for 18 years. A one-in-a-billion DNA match caught 70-year-old David Pearce after almost 30 years. And what's being dubbed the celebrity wedding of the year is almost here. Taylor Swift and NFL star Travis Kelce are rumoured to be getting married in New York today.
2: Now for the news from across South and West Wales. A Bridgend man who raped teenage boys has been sentenced to 15 years behind bars. 68-year-old James Carr was convicted of more than a dozen sexual crimes against children between 1986 and 1995. He is registered as a sex offender for life and has a restraining order in place. Police are appealing for the public's help in identifying a man they believe has information about a sexual assault in Carmarthen. An image has been released of a man in a high-vis jacket and crutches. It's after an attack in Lamas Street on the afternoon of May the 12th. Pembrokeshire County Council has completed property purchases worth more than £6.5 million over 6 months. According to a Cabinet report, the acquisitions include housing across the county and a property for a children's residential home. The report says over

Floor fillers. Floor fillers. 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

0: 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And he'd read me poetry from the old steps. 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
5: 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Enter the Make Me a Winner draw now, and you could be landing the ultimate payday of £750,000.
6: 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Don't miss out. Lines close at 5pm next Friday. Over 18s only. All the rules for this network competition are on our website. 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

When the crowd say bow, selector. Rewind. When the crowd say bow, selector. Rewind. When the crowd say bow, selector. Rewind. When the crowd say bow. Rewind. When the crowd say bow, selector. Rewind. When the crowd say bow, selector. Rewind. When the crowd say bow, selector. Rewind.

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